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That was a track from the 1990s here on Lionheart Radio 107.3 FM. Coming up, we've got some music from one of our local bands. 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

And what laddie with me heron's eyes? 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We'll make them into puddings and pies. Heron's eyes, puddings and pies. Heron's heed, loaves of breed, and all manner of things. Of all the fish that's in the sea, the heron is the one for me. How are the day? How are the day? How are the day, me hinny? 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Oh, what laddie with me heron's fins? We'll make them into needles and pins, herons, fins, needles and pins.

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And what laddie with me heron's guts, oh, what laddie with me heron's guts, we'll make them into pairs of buts, heron's guts, pairs of buts, heron's fins, needles and pins, heron's eyes, puddings.

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We'll make it into the last cald nelly. 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

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We'll make it into a lad called Jack. Herons back, a lad called Jack. Herons belly, a lass called Nelly. Herons guts, as pairs of buts. Herons fins, needles and pins. Herons eyes, puddings and

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And what'll I do with me heron's tail? 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Heron's back, a lad called Jack. 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Heron's fins, needles and pins. Heron's eyes, puddings and pies. Heron's heed, loaves of breed. And all manner of things. Of all the fish

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That was a track from the 1990s here on Lionheart Radio 107.3 FM. Coming up, we've got some music from one of our local bands. 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

That was a track from the 1990s here on Lionheart Radio 107.3 FM. 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

wickedness, sounds of the wickedness, sounds of the wickedness, sounds of the wickedness, sounds of the wickedness, sounds of the wickedness, sounds of the wickedness, sounds of the wickedness, sounds of the wickedness, sounds of the wickedness, sounds of the wickedness, sounds of the wickedness, sounds of the wickedness, sounds of the wickedness, sounds of the wickedness, sounds of the wickedness, sounds of the wickedness, sounds of the wickedness, sounds of the wickedness.

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And now we turn to something with a bit more of a local flavour. 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

good morning. It's the last Saturday in August. Yep, that's it. We're finished. And then we're now into September. Oh, where does that lead us to? Let's not think too hard because it's a breakfast show and we're just beginning to wake up for another weekend. I know, they come around very quickly. 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Bart here for 3 hours. First, anything goes for the first one, and then it's all 60s for the next 2 hours. Well, we're going to begin with Bananarama and Cruel Summer.

There goes the sound of Bananarama there with their cruel summer. And it feels like a bit of a cruel summer the way the weather's been. But never mind, I suppose, really, it's ended up not too bad. We've had some great days along the way and some really warm weather. That hasn't lasted very long, but at least we've had some, so we can't complain too much. Well, we're going to go off to a river. We're going to go and join Boney M. Here they are with the Rivers of Babylon.

Peg was a great sound of Boney M there with the Rivers of Babylon. That was always fun. I used to love doing that in the schools because we had a specific dance for it, all to do with rowing a boat. Well, it's 10 minutes past 7 o'clock on the Saturday morning, and here Frankie Goes to Hollywood with an apt record, because the saying, relax.

There goes the sound of Frankie Goes to Hollywood, and there, relax. So that's what you're doing this morning. No, you just have to lie in if the truth was known. Well, it's Paul Simon next. He's here with his new name, he wants to call himself, because he keeps saying, you can call me Al.

Should I now say thank you, Al, for that song? Because he wants to be called that. First down of Paul Simon. It's 19 minutes past 7 o'clock. Just for those who have got to get up and get off to work on this Saturday morning. Well, now, as you're in the mix, there, right by your side.

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1: Do you enjoy the sounds of the 60s? Everything from The Beatles, The Rolling Stones, Cliff Richard, Diana Ross and the Supremes, the early rock and roll with Eddie Cochran and company, Elvis, music from The Sound of Music and West Side Story, and a host of music from one-hit wonders right through to one of those artists or bands you may have loved at the time. Well, if you enjoy all that, join me, Bart Rippon, every Saturday morning from 8 till 10 on Lineheart Radio 107.3 FM for the glorious sounds from a glorious decade. Don't forget to tune in, Pop Pickers. Love that record there from Wet, Wet, Wet, Lovers All Around. It is, of course, the old Trogs single, which Wet, Wet, Wet have just done a cover of. Well, it's U2 now with I Just Haven't Found What I'm Looking For.

0: sound of U2. I wonder if they've still managed to find what they're looking for. Never seems to. Never got an answer to that one. Well, here's the Spice Girls. Wannabe?
1: Yo!

fellas at the discos anyway. Well, and then for the evening, there's... Oh, it's me again. I keep forgetting, you know, that I'm back on air for the Saturday. So, yes, you're going to get me three times this particular Saturday. Oh, good excuse to turn everything off, isn't it? And go and do something else. No, I'm only joking. Anyway, here's the sound of Wham. I'm your man.

Wham there with I'm Your Man. Well, I certainly am for the next 2 hours after this programme. One more song to play for you. It's Tequila, and I'm going to put it on simply because I've promised myself for the past 3 weeks to play this record, and I finally got round to doing it. So let's have the champs and away go with our little drinky poo.

Saturday again. So we all know what that means here on Lionheart Radio 107.3 FM, www.lionheartradio.com, DAB, and anything else where you find us. It's the 60s Breakfast Show from now until 10 o'clock. Yes, it's Bart here, as per usual. And we've got a long line of stars for you singing this morning. And all summery, I hope. And the lineup is like this. For some of us, we're going to hear Connie Francis, Kenny Lynch, Bill Stewart, the Shangri-Las, Jan and Dean, Lovin' Spoonful, Elvis, Len Barry, Applejacks, Procol Harum, three from the album chart, three children's favourites, and Into the Pick of the Pops for this week in 1966. So we'll begin away. We're not going to waste any more time. This is the Springfields with their Island of Dreams.

You've just been listening to Dusty and her brothers there with Island of Dreams. That was not long before they split up and Dusty went on her solo career. Here's Connie Francis, and it's a vacation.

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Being so, here's Paul Anka, I Love You Baby.

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But here he is, up on the roof.

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1: Well, that's Once Upon a Time. I'm not that familiar with, however. We've got Jimmy Rogers now with that gorgeous one, which we virtually got to stop playing because it's getting on towards autumn. This is English Country Garden.

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It's the same outfit anyway. There with a heat wave. And I just thought, what an appropriate thing to do. Think of the heat waves we've had recently over this summer. Here's Jan and Dean with a Surf City.

I could have been tempted to play the more modern one by Bomb Ballerina, but it's not a 60s song. This one really was. Loving Spoonful next. We're into the groovin'.

Following the Tremolos, we've got the Applejacks. They had a great hit with Tell Me When, and I even remember when they came to the Legion Dance Hall in Amble and played there.

And now it's time to have a look at the album chart for this week in 1966. The end of August, and it goes like this, the top 10 anyway. Number 10, Herb Alpert of Tijuana Brass, Going Places. Number 9, If You Can Believe in Your Eyes and Ears, it's the Mamas and Papas. Number 8, it's Strangers of the Night from Frank Sinatra. And it's number 7, Paradise Hawaiian Style from Elvis Presley. At number 6, From Nowhere, The Troggs. And a non-mover at number 5, The Rolling Stones with Their Aftermath. And number 4, it's Summer Days and Summer Nights from the Beach Boys. And number 3, it's another Beach Boys, One Big Pet Sounds. And number 2, another non-mover for the film soundtrack for The Sound of Music. And another non-mover, number 1 being Revolver. So we're going to have a look at the number 6, the number 2 and the number 1 sounds on the chart. So we're going to begin with this one from the Rolling Stones and their Aftermath album, Mother's Little Helper.

That was the Rolling Stones there, sitting at number six, and one of the tracks from the Aftermath LP. And they were beginning to get higher every week. And the second one is the number two sound from the Beach Boys, Help Me Rhonda.

now for the number one album of the week for 1966 comes from the Beatles. It's the Revolver album. Here's the song Here, There and Everywhere.

Now for our children's favourites, and out of them this week I've picked three dance bands actually playing the songs. We're going to have Ray Martin, Joe Loss and Lou Bush. Well, we'll start with this one from Ray Martin. And you remember that quiz programme that used to be on television? Here's the tune for Marching Strings.

Now for another dance band leader was Joe Loss, and he did a great song during the 60s, and we all danced to it because it was like a bit of a line dance in some respects. It was March of the Mods.

And our third one from children's favourites, it's Lou Bush and his orchestra with a gorgeous song, tune rather, called Zambezi. And our third one from children's favourites, it's Lou Bush and his orchestra with a gorgeous song, tune rather, called Zambezi.

And now let's have a look at the Pick of the Pops for this week in 1966, the last week of August. Well, we're looking at our chart of 30 with 9 going up, 14 going down, 1 non-mover and 6 new entries. And the first part of the chart from number 30 upwards, Girls. And the Walker Brothers with You Don't Have to Tell Me, that's down from 23. The non-mover 29 for The Temptations, 82 Proud to Beg. A new entry at 28 for Billy Fury, Give Me Your Word. A new entry at 27 for Robert Palmer with Barefootin'. A new entry at 26 for The Four Tops, Loving You Is Sweeter Than Ever. A new entry at 25 for Roy Orbison, Too Soon. Down from 19 to 24 goes Gene Pitney, Nobody Needs Your Love. Down from 20 to 23 goes Frank Sinatra, Strangers in the Night. Down from 13 to 22 goes The Kinks, Sunny Afternoon. And down from 11 to 21 goes Georgie Fame and the Blue Flames, Get Away. Well, we've got three from the bottom part. We're going to play, first of all, the number 29 song, The Temptations, Ain't Too Proud to Beg.

And now we head in the middle part of the chart. At number 20, a new entry for the Small Faces, All or Nothing. At number 19, down from 14, Dusty Springfield, Going Back. Up from 27 to 18 goes Manfred Mann, Just Like a Woman. Down from 16 to 17 goes Bob Dylan, I Want You. And up from 22 to 16 goes Ken Dodd, More Than Love. Up from 17 to 15, Mama and Papa's, I Saw Her Again. And up from 24 to 14, David and Jonathan, Lovers of the World Unite. Down from 10 to 13, are out of the top 10 for Petula Clark, I Couldn't Live Without Your Love. And up from 15 to 12 goes Alan Price, Settled High Lily, High Low. And out of the top 10, another one is Elvis Presley, Love Letters, down to number 11. Here is that new entry from the Small Faces, All or Nothing.

Well, that was destined for the top 10 just because of the small faces. Well, here's Manfred Mann. He probably would do the same with this one from Just Like a Woman at number 18.

Now we head into the top 10. And at number 10, a new entry for Napoleon XIV. They're coming to take me away, ha. And number 9, down from last week's number 2, goes Chris Farlow, Out of Time.

Moving up one place from six to this week's number five is Dave Berry and his Mama, while a non-mover at number four is Los Bravos, Black is Black.

Los Bravos there being number four, the non-mover in the top ten. At number three, up from last week's number five, go the Beach Boys with God Only Knows.

So that means we have a new number one this week for the end of August. It's the Beatles and the Yellow Submarine. But before we play that, we would just like to say the usual things. Thank you to everyone who's listened for either the first hour, 2 hours of the 60s breakfast show, or 3 hours for the full morning breakfast. We just enjoy having you tuning in and enjoying our music. And we'll be back again next week. That's me, of course, with the 60s programme. And we're featuring the year of 1968. So that's going to be quite interesting to see what's top of the charts and whatever's happening around the charts at that time. This is Bart saying bye-bye. And it's been a Contrast Music production for Lion.

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morning and welcome to Denise's show here on Lionheart Radio on Saturday morning, and kicking us off the legend that was Dolly Parton, and that was Jolene, a very multi-talented lady who sadly passed away this week. Very sad loss there. Right, I'm going to have some new seekers now, and this is I'd Like to Teach the World to Sing.

new seekers out, and I'd like to teach the world to sing. Right, well, I hope you've all had a great week. I can't believe we're coming into September this week. That is real. I just don't know where August has gone at all. And, well, this week, I was flicking through the TV channels and noticed that there's a Christmas movie channel already on. I can't believe that. And also the shelves are filling up with Christmas things. I think it's a little bit too early, but I've got to admit I did buy a tub of chocolates this week, although I think they should be on sale all year round, really. Anyway, let's have some dough now. This is Sea of Roses.

there, there, and Seat of Roses, and I'm going to play that for my brave husband, who's still battling on palliative care with cancer, and I'm dedicating that song to my husband, David. Right, I'm going to play some ABBA now. This is from the album Super Trooper. This is The Piper.

ABBA there and the Piper. Right, we're going to 1980 now, and this week I decided to flick through the channels and I came across a film, and it was a blast from the past, really. When I was growing up, my favourite programme was Fame. Absolutely loved it, and that's what I watched this week. I watched the movie Fame, so I'm going to play Fame by Irene Cara. Enjoy.

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I don't think I could do that now. I think I'd do myself a mischief if I even tried. That was Irene Cara and Fame. Right, let's have some Duran Duran now, and this is Save a Prayer.

classic there, the Mamas and Papas and California Dreaming. Right, we're going to year 2000 now. A number one song for Sonny. This is It Feels So Good.

that Feels So Good by Sunny. Right, if you're a regular to the show, you'll know that I'm always playing this lady, Mirka, again, on the Kelty and Denise show. We used to play her a lot. So I'm going to play a song I don't think we played before. Mirka is a Scandinavian folk singer and also known as Amalia Brunn. So I'm going to play Mirka. I'm going to play her song Tva Konungaborn, which probably isn't correct, and it translates as Children of the Kings. This is Mirka.

Rick there, and Running to the Light. Right, I'm going to slow things right down, and I'm going to play a duet. This is Linda Ronstadt and Aaron Neville, and this is Don't Know Much.

our beautiful Linda Ronstadt, Aaron Neville, and Don't Know Much. Right, we're going to 1974 now, and I'm going to play another Dolly Parton song. Butterflies seemed to be Dolly Parton's personal emblem. So that's what I'm going to play. I'm going to play Dolly Parton and Love is Like a Butterfly.

Beautiful. That was Ellie Goulding and How Long Will I Love You. Right, let's have some house music now for a change. Let's have the Nightcrawlers. This is Push the Feeling On.

the Nightcrawlers there and push the feeling on. Right, let's go to 1977/78. This is Michael Zagor Band and Let's All Chant.

Brilliant. Michael Zegor Band and Let's All Chant. And that is it for this week anyway. All that's left for me to say is I hope you have a great week, everybody. And I've got 4 minutes left, and that's what I'm going to play from Take That, Mark Owen. And this is a 4 minute warning. Have a great week, everybody. See you next week. Bye bye.

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1: The death toll from floods in Nepal has risen to 626, with almost 2,500 people still missing. Rescue efforts are being hampered by poor weather and fears of further flooding. If you're planning to travel on trains in England over the bank holiday, you could face possible disruptions because of strike action by East Midlands railway workers. John Watson is the RMT Midlands regional organiser.
2: The new 810 fleet that East Midlands Railway introduced in December of last year, there's numerous faults and defects with those trains. Our members are having to work in those conditions, but also it's having an impact on the passengers.
1: The government has pledged £1.5 million to help fund the training of 100 more barristers per year. It's to help tackle the backlog of cases. And casualty actor William Beck says it's a real privilege to be part of the show's 40th anniversary special. The two-part story will celebrate the milestone in September. That's the latest from Radio News Hub. I'm Grace McIntosh.
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1: This ad is just to let you know there's been a change to my morning show. 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Requests you can, any track you really want to hear. I will play them gladly. I wish to make that clear. So come now, join me in my brand new slot to hear for sure what a lot I got. Until then, to my listeners all, I say TTFN in the hope to play for you again and again and again. So please tune in to 107.3 FM, because now you know where and now you know when. So no excuses, just turn that tuning dial to make this old geezer's Gordon his broad smile.

That was a track from the 1990s here on Lionheart Radio 107.3 FM. Coming up, we've got some music from one of our local bands. 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
1: More than 600 people have died following Wednesday's flooding in Nepal. Authorities say the death toll has risen to 626, while almost 2,500 people remain missing. More than 30 British nationals are among those unaccounted for. A man has died and at least six other people have been injured after a large sign fell at a Christian festival in West Sussex. Jules Utibridge has more.
2: Police were called to the scene at the big church festival near to Steyning on Friday afternoon, where a 41-year-old man from Eastbourne sadly died. Sussex police have confirmed the incident's been reported to the Health and Safety Executive and to the local authority. Organisers say following the incident, the festival, which had been due to be held today and tomorrow, will now no longer go ahead.
1: There's now a new yellow weather warning in place for heavy showers and thunderstorms. It stretches from the southwest of England across to the east of England and will be in force until 9 p.m. And in football, Celtic will be looking to maintain their challenge at the top of the table in the Scottish Premiership when they host Falkirk. That's the latest from Radio News Hub. I'm Grace McIntosh.
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0: I'm in a bit of a reminiscing mode this week, so I thought I'll open with Linda Ronstadt and When Will I Be Loved. Now, that was a 1975 release, which was a big hit for her in North America, but barely made a ripple over here. 10 years later, the Covent Garden Street Band produced this sound.
1: Yeah, that's nice. Yeah.

From 1985, there we had the Gutter Brothers with Everlasting Shining Peace of Mind, one of a number of wonderful tracks from their album Isometric Boogie. Now for a dip into much earlier times.

From a time when male artists wore suits on stage, there we had three clips of nostalgia. At least for me. Now first up, it was Ricky Nelson with Don't Leave Me. Then, on perhaps better known territory, it was Buddy Holly with That'll Be the Day. And we closed with Eddie Cochran and Come On Everybody. Ah, nostalgia ain't what it used to be.

And there, with a bit of remembering, it was the John Lindberg Trio, and Makes Me Remember. And that gets us a little more up to date. Now for a track about work incentives.

From the UK, that was Shauna May and the Mayhems with Double Time. In these days of high unemployment, particularly amongst the young, that's a demand that is only rarely met. I can't recall ever getting double time for my work. In fact, I rarely earned any overtime pay at all, since the jobs I had never qualified, even when I did work overtime.

Well, we might as well have a bit of money. And that was the Hillbilly Hellcats with I Did It for the Money. Of course, money itself is becoming a thing of the past. We just use the wonders of the electronic world to satisfy our every need.

Money is a thing of the past, from Simon Crashley and the Roadmasters. It could be said that this is an appropriate title for these days, but the song itself had been written and recorded by Ronnie Haig back in 1958. Of course, if you still want money, then look no further than Backseat Boogie.

0: money back.
1: From Italy, that was Backseat Boogie with Money Back. And that reminds me of the days when mail order was becoming popular and companies would guarantee to return the money paid if the product was unsatisfactory. This was soon picked up by the world of comedy, offering a no-money-back guarantee. Sounded good until you realised what it actually meant. Right, we'll leave money and move on to something else. How about something from the fruit bowl?

And this week's fruit crop comprised the Retrobates with Cherry Bomb, the Playtones with Green Green Apples, and finally Marty Brom and Bill Kirchen with Forbidden Fruit. You can't beat a bit of forbidden fruit. That's what growing up is all about. I can remember all those rules they tried to instill into us at school, all designed to make the teacher's life easier and our life boring. Rules are made to be broken, an adage that carries a lot of weight, but with one proviso. Break the rules that constrain productivity by all means, but it's best to follow the rules that are common sense.

And there, from France, we had Nico de Portal and his Rhythm Dudes with I Know the Rules. And that's the key, isn't it? Know the rules, but don't necessarily follow them. Now, I wonder, how much of that doggy in the window

Sticking with dogs, there we had Low Down Dog from the Frantic Rockers. Not so much a canine, more a dirty rat. But who am I to judge?

From Liverpool there we had Beth and the Bobcats with Mood Dog. Though I'm convinced she was singing about a moon dog. Still, I'm only repeating what it says on the label.

Well, if we're going to have dogs, then we'll probably have some cats too. And there, with three alley cats, we heard Matchbox. And if we're now talking cats, then it's got to be Stray Cats.

Stray Cats there have just given us Hot Rod Gang. I knew we'd get round to cars eventually. So, I guess we should just motor out with the Knight Riders and women and Cadillacs.

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1: More than 600 people have died following Wednesday's flooding in Nepal. Authorities say the death toll has risen to 626, while almost 2,500 people remain missing. More than 30 British nationals are among those unaccounted for. A man has died and at least six other people have been injured at a festival in West Sussex. Liz Whittaker has more.
2: The 41-year-old died after a large sign fell at the Big Church Festival near Stenning yesterday afternoon. Sussex police say his next of kin have been told and are being supported by specialist officers. The Archbishop of Canterbury says she's sad and shocked. The event, which was supposed to last through the weekend, has been called off early.
1: There's now a new yellow weather warning in place for heavy showers and thunderstorms. It stretches from the southwest of England across to the east of England and will be in force until 9 p.m. And in football, Celtic will be looking to maintain their challenge at the top of the table in the Scottish Premiership when they host Falkirk. That's the latest from Radio News Hub. I'm Grace McIntosh.
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That was a track from the 1990s here on Lionheart Radio 107.3 FM. 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

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Time now to hear from another of our local bands. 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
1: The death toll from floods in Nepal has risen to 626, with almost 2,500 people still missing. Rescue efforts are being hampered by poor weather and fears of further flooding. If you're planning to travel on trains in England over the bank holiday, you could face possible disruptions because of strike action by East Midlands railway workers. John Watson is the RMT Midlands regional organiser.
2: The new 810 fleet that East Midlands Railway introduced in December of last year, there's numerous faults and defects with those trains. Our members are having to work in those conditions, but also it's having an impact on the passengers.
1: The government has pledged £1.5 million to help fund the training of 100 more barristers per year. It's to help tackle the backlog of cases. And casualty actor William Beck said it's a real privilege to be part of the show's 40th anniversary special. The two-part story will celebrate the milestone in September. That's the latest from Radio News Hub. I'm Grace McIntosh.
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6: The weather.
7: The rain becoming persistent and often heavy throughout the afternoon today. Temperatures slightly above average, with a maximum temperature of 21 degrees Celsius. And tonight, heavy rain this evening for many places overnight. And the rain will gradually become lighter and then mostly die away, leaving dry and largely cloudy conditions, with a minimum temperature of 11 degrees Celsius. Sunday, largely dry and cloudy at first, brighter sunny spells develop along with scattered showers, which become often heavy and thundery. Then more widespread late afternoon and evening with a maximum temperature of 21 degrees Celsius. And that's your weather.
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3: I'm Eleanor.

0: 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That's a wrap.
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2: And you were listening to Debbie Bond, who I'm sure you'll agree, Robbie, is not only a really good artist, but a lovely lady as well. We had the pleasure of meeting her at the Ealing Blues Festival.
3: Absolutely,
2: and
3: yeah,
2: great set she played. And I'm also grateful to Debbie Bond for introducing me to so many Alabama blues musicians. Alabama that is so often overlooked. But one of the artists that she introduced me to was Shaw Baby, who's here with Harmonica King.
3: Yeah.

0: One of the greatest harmonica kings, though, has to be Sugar Blue, who is here introduced by Hip Shaking Mama.
1: Can I just say something, Roger?
0: Of course.
1: Yeah, sorry to interrupt. I'm just so excited about being back on air again.
0: We both are.
1: I was just thinking, Shah Baby, who was Harmonica King? Who was the Harmonica King she was talking about? I tell you who it was. It's got to be Terry Harmonica Bean.
0: And why?
1: Well, because she was really in awe of Terry Harmonica Bean, I believe,
0: right,
1: who was a Mississippi bluesman.
0: Uh-huh.
1: And Bean was a frequent collaborator of hers as well.
0: All right, yes.
1: Yeah, he's a prominent fixture in the Delta blues scene, known for keeping the traditional raw acoustic side of harmonica and hill country blues alive.
0: All right.
1: So I was just thinking about that.
0: Okay.
1: I didn't mean to interrupt, I'm sorry.
0: No, yeah. It's your show as well as my show. It's good to interrupt each other now and again.
1: Oh, it's cool. It's really good to be back on air.
0: But great. I still say that one of the greatest harmonica kings has to be Sugar Blue.
1: Absolutely.
0: Who is here introduced by Hip Shaking Mama with her song, Funkalicious Sugar Blue.
1: Oh, yeah.

0: And in a few moments you will hear Sugar Blue with Little Red Rooster. But first, let's take a look around the region. Over to you, Robbie.
1: Oh, funkalicious. That's got to be the week of the word, or the word of the week. Getting me tongue in a twist. Anyways, Teddy Bears Weekend at Allen Valley Railway, Lionheart Enterprise Park, Alnwick, 10:30 a.m. to 4 p.m. That's tomorrow, Sunday the 30th of August. 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Over to you, Roger, the jolly man himself.
0: And here, as promised, is Sugar Blue with Little Red Rooster.

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1: Regular listeners to the show will recall how I interviewed Sugar Blue and what a fabulous story he told us of how he, when he was playing Selected Street Corners in Paris, he was invited to play at a birthday party. And at the birthday party, he was accosted by a bloke who said, "I'm in Paris filming a James Bond movie." And Sugar Blue thought, "Yeah." And the guy went on, "And I'm living next door to Mick Jagger." So Sugar Blue thinking, "You're filming a James Bond movie, you're living next door to Mick Jagger, and I'm the man in the moon." The guy went on to say, "I'm going to tell Mick just how good you are." And anyway, the next day there's a phone call, and Sugar Blue picked up the phone, and there was somebody on the other end who he's described as having a Cockney accent. And the fella said, "I want you to meet me tomorrow on the outskirts of Paris." So he thought, "Well, one of my mates is having a gag here, I'll go along with it." And so he got a taxi to the outskirts of Paris, and the taxi driver said, "You do not want to get out here." And he said, "But I do." "No, believe me, you do not want to get out here. This is a trysting place for transvestite couples." Anyway, he got out the car, and there was a darkened building, and he went and he knocked on the door, and no answer. 100 yards along the road, a light came on, and another door opened, and somebody stuck his head out, and Sugar Blue thought, It is. It's Mick Jagger. And as a result, Sugar Blue played on, I think it was 3 of the Rolling Stones singles. Here he is with the Rolling Stones on Miss You.

and one harmonica player that many of us miss. Harmonica player, keyboard player, vocalist, and that's John Mayall. And I remember back in the 60s when I first heard this number, and I absolutely fell in love with the music of John Mayall, here with Parchment Farm.

Teddy Bear Spicknick. I thought I would play out the first half of the show with Blind Lemon Jefferson, Teddy Bear Blues.

0: Radio.
1: A man has died and at least six other people have been injured at a festival in West Sussex. Liz Whittaker has more.
2: The 41-year-old died after a large sign fell at the big church festival near Stenning yesterday afternoon. Sussex police say his next of kin have been told and are being supported by specialist officers. The event, which was supposed to last through the weekend, has been called off early.
1: A Reform UK council said it plans to spend £150,000 on security guards in response to safety concerns over daily gatherings of asylum seekers. But the personnel will have no more power than other members of the public to take any action against crime. The Royal Navy has spent 72 hours tracking Russian warships and sanctioned cargo vessels through UK waters and the English Channel. The operation involved monitoring a Russian destroyer and its escorts before the Navy handed over surveillance to a NATO ally. And SNL UK writer Chris Cantrell and Irish comedian Marty Gleeson have taken home the prize for Best Comedy Show and Best Newcomer respectively at the 46th Edinburgh Comedy Awards. That's the latest from Radio News Hub. I'm Johnny Holmes.
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5: The weather.
6: Outbreaks of rain arriving this afternoon from the southwest. The rain becoming persistent and often heavy through the afternoon. Temperatures slightly above average, with a maximum temperature of 21 degrees Celsius. And tonight, heavy rain this evening for many places. Overnight, the rain gradually becomes light and then mostly dies away, leaving dry and largely cloudy conditions. A minimum temperature of 11 degrees Celsius. I can live with that. And tomorrow, Sunday, largely dry and cloudy at first. Bright or sunny spells develop along with scattered showers, which become often heavy and thundery, then more widespread late afternoon and evening. Maximum temperature, same as today, at 21 degrees Celsius. And the outlook for Monday to Wednesday. Monday and Tuesday, bright or sunny spells and scattered showers, sometimes heavy and thundery. Also breezy. Monday, Wednesday becoming breezy with heavy rain arriving. Temperatures around normal, whatever that may be. And that is the news for Alnwick and the wider area.
7: That's brilliant. Thank you very much, Roger. And great to be back on air with you, man.
6: Oh, it is, isn't it?
7: Oh, it's excellent. You didn't mention it was windy. Was there any wind out there tonight?
6: No, I had no baked beans today.
7: Oh, that's good to know. Well, you were talking about Alabama blues musicians, weren't you?
6: Oh, yes.
7: Before.
6: Definitely.
7: Well, one of my favourites is Johnny Shines.
6: Oh, yes.
7: Oh, I think absolutely. He's absolutely great. Very underrated as far as I'm concerned.
6: Uh-huh.
7: But I like this shot, this... I like this song. It's called Shotgun Whoopin'.

0: Well, it's better than a shotgun wedding.
1: Certainly is, yeah. Shotgun whooping. Well, that was the great Johnny Shines. Absolutely brilliant. An Alabama blues musician. And I just want to say a shout out to Kenny Neal, because I know he's suffered with his health recently and has had to cancel a few shows. Well, like Kenny, is on his road to recovery, and I'm sure he owes a lot to his family, friends, and the health service in the States. I too owe a lot to the health service in the UK and my family and friends as well, in recovering from several broken bones, including my spine, my ribs, and my foot. Lots of broken bones in my foot. Still recovering now, but that's why I haven't been on air for a while. But thankfully, we're on the way up now and getting back to doing what we really like to do.
0: Brilliant.
1: So, here's a song by Kenny Neal, and I owe it all to you.

0: Well, that was the great Kenny Neal, and I owe it all to you. Fantastic. Well, I know we were talking about Alabama blues musicians, Roger. I mean, we can't have an Alabama blues musician without Willie King, can we now?
1: Oh, no, absolutely not.
0: Come on. Well, I'm going to dedicate this one to my gran, actually, because her name was Betty, and this is Willie King's song, Betty's Place.
1: And can I also give a shout-out to Dougie Bond, who was his long-time guitar player.
0: Absolutely. And I'm going to give a shout-out to a few people while we're in this mood. Who's on air then? Who's on air? Who's actually here with us today? Let me have a look. Okay. Well, Martin Carrington, hey, how are you doing, man? Hopefully having a good day flying in them clouds. And Adrian Porter, nice that you're on air to join us. Hope your dog grooming's going well today. And Angela Martin, hello to you.
1: Hi,
0: and
1: Angela.
0: Of course, Irene and Peter Ray.
2: Message.
0: Oh, Angela Ray. I've been informed by technical ability.
1: Brilliant.
0: My great wife, Angela. Of course, that last song, yeah, I owe it all to you. Because throughout the school holidays, she's been looking after me and doing all these nice things, as have all my family. So thank you for joining us today, and hopefully you'll enjoy today's show.
1: I know you are so fortunate with Angela. She is an angel, as is my wife, Gillian.
0: We're very lucky. Willie King, Betty's Place, up next.

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1: Right, it's time to hit the brakes and dive into the pit stop with me, Chris, only on Lionheart Radio. 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

0: 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Everything from The Beatles, The Rolling Stones, Cliff Richard, Diana Ross and the Supremes, the early rock and roll with Eddie Cochran and company, Elvis, music from The Sound of Music and West Side Story, and a host of music from one-hit wonders right through to one of those artists or bands you may have loved at the time. 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
2: And before the break there, we had Willie King and Betty's Place. What a great track that was. Well, another Alabama blues musician, seeing as we're on that theme. Great friend of mine, little Jimmy Reed.
3: Oh, yes.
2: Yeah. Well, I think this is the original.
3: AKA Leon Atkins.
2: That's right. Well, this one's for Adrienne when she's grooming her dogs, and it's called My Little Dog.

0: Oh yeah, Little Jimmy Reed and My Little Dog. That's a great track. That reminds me of Itchy Scratchy Blues. My dog got fleas and I don't know what to do.
1: Tell me you got the blues itch.
0: Absolutely. Well, what we're going to play next? Well, great guy, John Primer. Got to see him several times, once in Chicago and then in Notterdon last year. Ah, man, that's a great, he plays some great music.
1: Uh-huh,
0: yeah,
1: yes.
0: I'm going to go and see him again.
1: Oh, brilliant.
0: Somewhere
1: uh-huh.
0: around the globe. Great guy, too. We managed to interview him in Norway.
1: All right.
0: It was great with Bob Coratori. Anyways, here's a John Primer song, You Mean So Much to Me.

0: John Primer. And now a look around the region with the jolly man himself, Jolly Roger.
1: And from Thursday, September the 3rd, to Saturday, September the 5th, we have the Lindisfarne Festival, the ultimate end of summer party festival overlooking Holy Island on the spectacular Northumberland coast. Dare to make the pilgrimage to the Viking invaded shores on our 10th year of music, magic and mayhem. Headliners include Faithless, Razorlight, The Proclaimers, Soul to Soul, Nirvana, and Tidelines. So that's a great thing for your diary. And then closer to home, the Annet Castle, there's the Mighty Dob Festival. That's Thursday, June the 18th to Saturday, June the 20th. So two dates there for your diary. Enjoy.
0: Thank you, Roger. In June. Wow. Uh-huh. Yeah.
1: There you are. I'm ahead of the time.
0: You are. Fantastic. Well, who we got next then? So, well, we played a bit of Willie earlier on.
1: Uh-huh.
0: So we'll do some Albert, shall we? Dust My Broom, Albert King. Come on.

0: The Great Albert King and Dust My Broom. Obviously, that song's been done by many people, but that was Albert King. I like that. And just before we had a look around the region, and I think we need some help, Roger.
1: I think we need some BB King.
0: BB King?
1: Yeah,
0: oh, wow.
1: We need
0: yeah.
1: the Three King.
0: Well, let's have a look, see what we got. Well, I was going to do Sonny Boy Williamson.
1: Oh, I love that.
0: I like him, yeah. But if you want a BB King song, in fact, do you know what? If anyone wants something plain that's blues, please let me know, either on the website through www.lionheartradio.com or through the telephone number. You can give us a ring. And if you want to do something else, you can put it on my website or on my Facebook site, because we'll have a competition now. See who's listening. Would anyone like to see a picture of my plums?
1: Your plums, oh.
0: Yeah, if anyone would like to see a picture of my plums, just drop me a line on my Facebook page on Robbie
1: Angela,
0: Ray.
1: Angela, can you keep your man in check?
0: I'm sorry, I've been let loose. So, what we got? Come on. Do you think the thrill's gone? Not quite. But here's BB King with that very song.

0: Come on, well, man, show us your plums. You're dying to show someone, aren't you?
1: Absolutely. Well, that was Michael Lee, actually, and the B.B. King Blues Band. What a great track that was. Well, absolutely. I've had nobody come on there yet and say, well, that wasn't actually B.B. King. So we need attention to detail, just like a happy rider. Anyways, this next track I'm going to play you, bumped into a guy, ended up playing with him on Beale Street in Memphis. Great guy, actually. And Albert King's number two guitar player, no less. Played with him in the New Daisy Theatre. And this is a track, I got a CD off him, and one of the tracks on it is called Rumours Blues. And this is by Memphis James. And I hope he's listening, because what a great player.

0: Wow, there you go. Memphis James and Rumours Blues. Well,
1: and talking about rumours, come on, girls, having seen your plums, you don't know what you're missing.
0: Well, I've posted them, but I don't know whether they're actually showing yet. So for those of you who are listening and taking notice, you might see something on my Facebook site. Plums, exactly. I think I need help. Sonny Boy Williamson, number two, help me.

0: 1073.
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4: Hey, Tony Hyde, and Heidi Blasmo, Malcolm Brew, Gordon Hudspeth, Laura Thompson, Martin Carrington. Thank you for joining us, and of course my brother, Nigel Ray. Now, I did ask online if anyone wanted to see a picture of my plums, and I've put a picture of my plums on my Robbie Ray Facebook site. So please go and have a look. Willie thinks they're a bit small. See what you think, but there's not been a lot of rain. Anyways, Little Walter, Fast Boogie. Come on, harmonica now.

Well, Madge Cran, thank you for that. Madge is obviously a connoisseur of plums. And she says, big isn't necessarily beautiful. Anyway, just saying. Great. Well, at least somebody's listening and enjoying themselves today. I know there's plenty listening. Here's Tommy Tucker and those, oh, high heel sneakers. Come on.

0: Well, I hope you've had a great time listening to our show today. So from myself, Robbie Ray, and...
1: myself, Charlie E. Roger.
0: I hope you have a very good weekend and hope to see you next weekend. Well, I have a face for radio, so they say. So you might not see me, but you might hear me. Anyways, we're going to play this one out because you know what? I just want to be in Mississippi right now.
1: And I want to be in Alabama.
0: And you want to be in Alabama. Well, my head's in Mississippi. ZZ Top. Come on. See you next time.
1: Bye for now.
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1: Conservative MP Sir James Cleverly has announced he is resigning from the Shadow Cabinet to stand for Mayor of London. The former Foreign Secretary and Braintree MP said the capital needed someone who understands it and is prepared to fight for its future. A man has died and at least six other people have been injured at a festival in West Sussex. Grace McIntosh has more.
2: The 41-year-old died after a large sign fell at the Big Church Festival near Stenning yesterday afternoon. Sussex police say his next of kin have been told and are being supported by specialist officers. The Archbishop of Canterbury says she's sad and shocked. The event, which was supposed to last through the weekend, has been called off early.
1: The Royal Navy has spent 72 hours tracking Russian warships and sanctioned cargo vessels through UK waters and the English Channel. The operation ended with surveillance handed to a NATO ally off the French coast. And Victor Munoz marked his home debut with a late equaliser as Liverpool snatched a 2-2 draw for a second successive week in the Premier League, this time against Nottingham Forest. That's the latest from Radio News Hub. I'm Johnny Holmes.
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I got nothing here. All I want is to be right, but I got nothing here without you. Give me some reason to believe I got nothing here. I got nothing here. Push me to keep chasing the dream, but I got nothing here without you.

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1: Hello everyone, if you like brass band music, then join me, Chris Helm, every Sunday afternoon on Lionheart Radio 107.3 FM here in Alnwick, when I will be playing some of the best sounds from the world of brass bands. I have music from the present day and some fine vintage performances. There will also be some fabulous soloists from both the past and the present. Well, Sunday Bandstand is the name of my show. It's just too good to miss.
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1: Conservative MP Sir James Cleverly is quitting the Shadow Cabinet to stand for Mayor of London. Cleverly says leaving the Shadow Cabinet will allow him to focus fully on his campaign and speak freely about the capital's future. A man has died and at least six other people have been injured at a festival in West Sussex. Liz Whittaker has more.
2: The 41-year-old died after a large sign fell at the Big Church Festival near Stenning yesterday afternoon. Sussex police say his next of kin have been told and are being supported by specialist officers. The event, which was supposed to last through the weekend, has been called off early.
1: The death toll from the flooding in Nepal has reached more than 600 ahead of a team arriving from the UK to provide support. Today, an update from authorities brought the combined death toll in Nepal and Tibet to 676. And SNL UK writer Chris Cantrell and Irish comedian Marty Gleeson have taken home the prize for Best Comedy Show and Best Newcomer, respectively, at the 46th Edinburgh Comedy Awards. That's the latest from Radio News Hub. I'm Johnny Holmes.
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And now we turn to something with a bit more of a local flavour. 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
1: Hello everyone, if you like brass band music, then join me, Chris Helm, every Sunday afternoon on Lionheart Radio 107.3 FM here in Alnwick, when I will be playing some of the best sounds from the world of brass bands. I have music from the present day and some fine vintage performances. There will also be some fabulous soloists from both the past and the present. Well, Sunday Bandstand is the name of my show. It's just too good to miss.
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And now we turn to something with a bit more of a local flavour. 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

0: Good evening and welcome along for another programme. Probably the last one as well for this year. I don't know about that because it's funny how things are panning out. We are moving to a new studio, I hasten to add. And so by the 21st of September, we'll not be in here. I know, we're elsewhere. And it's going to be a little bit of a change, a little bit of an upheaval, but we're still going to keep going, keeping as much as we can on air during that time. And this could be my last Saturday evening for a while. Till next year. Yep, as long as that. So, let's have a bit of fun with our country music. I want to start with this one. I love it, and so does Margaret down in Amble.
1: Biggest single I ever had, right?

0: And there goes Charlie Pride there with Kiss an Angel Good Morning. And I hope you do that, actually, with your partner or family or whatever you, whoever you have at home. Anyway, here's Garth Brooks. We get down to a bit of country now. That was really country with Charlie Pride. Here's Cowboys and Angels.
1: On the air.

And that was the sound of Garth Brooks there with his Cowboys and Angels. There you are. And I thought, well, we'll start off with a few of those. I'm going to... I don't think I came across very many Cowboys songs on the way through. Not the kind of... Anyway, I'm just babbling on. I'm going to play Gary Gibson in through Honky Tonkin' yet.

Austin there with Ain't Through Honky Tonkin' Yet. Well, that's not bad getting for the first, quarter of an hour of the programme, playing some good old honky tonk style music. And I'm busy looking actually to see what else I can play to enhance all that. Never mind. Here's Gary Nicholson in the meanwhile with his. Oh, yeah, I think he must be singing about our country. It's called Immigrant Nation. We're in.

The sound of Gary Nicholson there with his Immigrant Nation. Talking about America, of course, that was what it was all about. Here's Gary Quinn bumping into you. Well, I've done that several times today, bumping into people. Fun, it was.

And there goes Gary Quinn there with Bumping Into You. Well, that must be a nice thing to do when you just bump. It is, isn't it? You know, you haven't seen them for a while. Yeah, well, that's not what song was all about. Here's Gene Pitney anyway. He's, no, not Gene Pitney anyway. It's just Gene Pitney. He's got the song Tom Without Pity. Town Without Pity, Val. Oh, hang on. Can I not get that right? Gene Pitney singing Town Without Pity. Oh, what am I like?

Down Without You. That was Gene Pitney there. The one, you know, the chap that sings 24 Hours from Tulsa, that one. Yeah, that was what he was singing. Here's Gene Watson anyway with Farewell Party. Ahoo! It's a bit like tonight, really. Ahoo! Yeah, because I'm not going to be here. I can't be here the next fortnight. And after that, unfortunately, it's the end of being in Fenchurch Street. I know, we're moving house, in other words, to a new studio. So it's going to be a little bit of upheaval, turmoil, and but we'll still plod on. We'll still be here for you. So we'll still be playing all the mad songs you like to hear. Here's Gene Watson, Farewell Party.

There goes Gene Watson there with Farewell Party. And I'm just a bit like that at the moment here in the studio because this is probably my last Saturday night for a little while. I know it's a shame, but that's what sort of thing has happened. As we're moving house to new places, so it could be more exciting coming up. Anyway, here's George Fearon, Country Girl.

disappearing there into the distance with Country Girl. Well, I thought that was a bit disappointing, really. I thought it was going to be a nice jolly one. And that's what's happened. Never mind. Give me a chance to read the information about Newcastle beating Tottenham 2-0. And I think that's brilliant. I don't care who was the best team on the pitch. The important thing was Newcastle won. Anyway, here's George Hamilton IV. She's a little bit country.

George Jones there with Your Cheated Heart. And we've got another George next heat, but this one's a straight one. It's George Strait, Every Little Honky Tonk Bar.

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Ah, that was a bit better, wasn't it? I like that sort of honky-tonk style music. And it makes me sit up and want to dance. Well, no, it doesn't actually. It makes me want to get up on stage and perform it. That's really what I'm trying to say. Well, here's Gillian Welsh and her Hickory Wind.

And that was Gillian Welsh there with Hickory Wind. Well, I've just had Melvin sending me messages again, and he's devastated, bless him. Hey, and it's bound to be because there's, you know, because there's more or less the last of this show from me for the rest of the year, because we don't know when exactly we'll be back on. It's going to take a little while to get all the equipment moved. We've got to get the studio up and running, and then we've got to get in and start producing programmes again. So it's going to take 2 or 3 months anyway, but we're going to certainly try and keep... Well, I'm trying to keep my little bit on, well, more or less be doing pre-records. So you're going to hear me still on the radio, but not live in the studio like I am tonight. What a shame. But I've just had a wonderful suggestion. Yep, it's why don't we just get a cobble from the harbour, go and lie offshore at Cresswell, up, you know, no, 3 miles, I think that's too far, I can't swim that far, about a mile off Cresswell, and we can broadcast from there and watch the dolphins swim by as well. Wouldn't that be great? You know, I think it would. I might get a bit wet.

was Gillian Welshire and David Rawlings. I wanted to sing that rock and roll. And I just was wondering what all the cheering was for. So obviously something went, excuse me. That was me sneezing in the background. Do excuse me. I couldn't wait any longer. Anyway, here's Glen Campbell, Tennessee.

That was High Snow there with the rumba boogie. That was quite catchy, wasn't it? I'll enjoy that. Anyway, I was bobbing about here on the ceiling while I was playing away. Here's Hank Williams. And I'll tell you what I was going to do before that was, for Melvin and all. It's supposed to be a bit rainy tomorrow. I'm planning, see, I've already got music planned for Down at the Harbour Village. And it says it's going to be showery, but it keeps changing, so I never know. Anyway, we've got people on, and particularly the band, that's my band, will be down there from playing from 1:30 or a little bit sooner, if at all possible. And I'm busy looking at the forecast now. Oh, it's changed again. I can't make the mind up. It keeps fluctuating. So from 11 o'clock onwards, we're down to 75% fair weather to 85% fair weather, back to 80% fine weather. I don't know. It's so odd the way it's going, and the odd. There may be a shower or something, but no, it looks like we're going ahead anyway, the way the weather forecast is going. And after the likes of today, well, I'm quite happy. It's funny how the it all works out, because I keep doing these things. I think, right, special weekend, we'll do that for a bank holiday or whatever. And of course, you get the usual bank holiday weather, don't you? It's awful. And so I just hope it's not awful tomorrow. Well, the bank holiday weekend. I mean, look what the weather's been like today. It was supposed to be rainy. Did it rain? Did it billio? We had a lovely sunshine, and it was lovely and warm as well. Here's Hank Williams, I'll Be a Bachelor Till I Die.

And there goes Cliff there with his On the Shadows, of course, with their bachelor boy. And I just, if what Nicole's going to sing about being a bachelor till the day he dies, there you are, that was bachelor boy as well. Here's Highway 101, they're singing Whiskey If You Were a Woman.

Highway 101 there with Whiskey, You Were a Woman. Talking of highways, how about that big one in America? They went from Chicago down to LA. Let's have that kick call.

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Get your kicks on Route 66. It winds from Chicago to LA.

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1: And there goes Nat King Cole there with his Route 66. Oh, it's because I played some road song, didn't I? 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Oh, well. Here's Holly Dunn. You really had me going.

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Well, it's Jack Ingram coming up next. 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

0: Do you want to dance? I don't know. 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Well, let's see what would turn. If I just said, do you...
1: Scamp Walker time.
0: Oh, no. It's, want to dance, that's right. I wonder what would crop up. Ah, well, that's exactly what I was hoping it would be. Because I've got this one. Yep. All right, we'll have a bit dance to this.

with homemade. Talking of homemade, I wouldn't mind something homemade now. Or I've just finished the last of the little bits of watermelon and mango I've had in my little tub here tonight. Well, it's James McMurtry. Oh, listen to me, McMurtry. McMurtry with Forgotten Coast. And Melvin, it's a pity you weren't up in Amble tomorrow. You're probably just as well anyway. You would have heard us playing. What an experience that would have been for you.

0: Tim's McMurtry there, Murtry, I should say, with their Forgotten Coast. Nice little catchy song, that, actually. Even if I did say the name in a terrible way earlier on. Oh, there goes another train. I'm busy watching the trains go by on the other screen we have here in the studio. Jameson Rogers, Some Girls.
1: Pictures on her phone, tears in her eyes.

I must admit, when I thought of the title and I thought, you know what came to my mind? It was a rock and roll song came to my mind when I thought of Summer Girls. This one.

And there goes the sound of Racy there with their Some Girls. By Jove, they are some girls as well. Well, not Racy, I mean the girls are singing about. Jamie Johnson now, he's on about a Saturday night in New Orleans. I've never been there, so I wouldn't know.

That was Jamie Johnson there with Saturday Night in New Orleans. It didn't really excite me, the song, did it? Perhaps I don't want to go to New Orleans after that one. However, Jamie... Oh, well, I've got two. Where did that one come from? Set him up, Joe.

sang about going a night out in New Orleans. Here's Jason Aldean featuring Miranda Lambert. Oh, and you know what they do? Somebody drowns the whiskey. Well,

That was Jason Aldean and Miranda Lambert drowns the whiskey. Well, what a way to go. I know, here's Jason Eadie. Oh, it's another whiskey song. Okay, whiskey, let's have you.

whiskey. Well, we've got Jason Isbell and the 400 unit. Unit. Not Unix. I know, that didn't sound right, did it? 400 unit. And Cumberland Gap.

There goes Jason Isbell and the 400 unit and the Cumberland Gap. And not the Cumberland Gap I was expecting to hear, because this is what I was expecting.

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So here's the Jayhawks. Everybody Knows.

The Jayhawks there with Everybody Knows. Well, I'm almost into the last hour. The last hour of being here on a Saturday night for a while. And a shame, but all good things come to an end for the time being. And, of course, we're moving studios and we have to be out very, very quickly. I think by the 21st of the month. So that I can't get to the next Saturday because I'm out elsewhere, which I'd already agreed to before all this happened, Never mind. I mean, that's life. So, what do you know how to go? Here's Jeannie C. Riley.

GDC Riley there with the Harbour Valley PT. I always love that record. I know how PT is worked, having toured in Australia and been involved with them. Not in that respect, as the song goes, but I do know some of the things that you might get a think together.

with Good Old Girl. Oh, lovely little song that one, nice and bouncy. Yep, I enjoyed that one. And just thinking about Melvin, bless him, bless his little cotton socks if he wears them. He says, with him not being up and down with him. So, how are you going to get in touch with me? Right, you need to keep, we need to keep in touch, Melvin. You know, just sending us a nice WhatsApp or whatever every now and again. Here's Jerry Lee Lewis, Honky Tonk and Rock and Roll Piano Man.

Lee Lewis there with Honky Tonk and Rock and Roll Piano Man. Well, he had to get it in somewhere, didn't he? Here's Jess and the Bandits with their version of Wichita Lineman.

was Jess and the Bandits there with their version of Wichita Lines, but it was rather pleasant actually, and it's been a bit changed from the Glen Campbell's version. He sings exceptionally well. Here's Jesse Winchester in a little Louisiana.

was Jess Winchester there with a little Louisiana. Well, we've got Jessica Andrews here with a Wishing Well. I wonder if it's the same wishing well that we know by Free.

There goes Jessica Andrews there with Wishing Well. Well, yeah, Wishing Well. I had my minds on that free one, didn't I? And I wonder, do we have that in our collection here? Let's see. This one. Here we go. This is what I

Yeah, well, I was wishing well from Free. I'll just do a nice, you know, whatever. Here's Jessie Buckley and Country Girl.

Jesse Buckley there with Country Girl, and that one from Jim Lauderdale. I wonder who he is. It sounds Scottish, doesn't he? He's

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Well, time is slipping past, isn't it? What a shame. However, it's Jim Reeves. Jim Reeves? Well, we've got

Jimmy Dale Gilmore, I should say, with a honky tonk song. Was that but a bit 12 bar blues I heard there in the middle of that song? Very probably. Well, it's Jimmy LaFave with his rock and roll music to the world.

Jimmy Lefebvre there with rock and roll music to the world. Well, what we're going to have next, oh, we'll miss that one. We'll have this one from John D. Loudermilk, Blue Train on the Heartbreak Line.

was John D. Loudermilk there with his heartache. No, not on the heartache. Blue Train on the Heartache Line. Here's John Prine. He's with Melba Montgomery, and here's Milwaukee. Here I come.

With Milwaukee, here I come. Well, I've got Johnny Duncan and the Bluegrass Boys because they're catching the last train to San Fernando.

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Well, here's Johnny Horton about coal, smoke, valve oil, and steam.

And there goes Johnny Horton there. Cold Smoke, Valve Oil and Steam. Well, because we've been going down the railway line, what do we get? The end of it at one at some point. A bit like my show, really, for the time being.

Yeah, that's the end of the line. Well, that says Jason Roberts. Well, it's almost the end of the line for me, to be honest, because I'm coming up very closely towards the end of the show. And a shame, really, but it's only temporary, right? Okay, we've got to remember that bit. It's only temporary. And so let's have something from Roy Orbison.

And there goes Roy Orbison there with his Dream Baby. And this one, well, I'm going to play another one of his, actually. It's going to be, I'm going to dedicate it to Melvin, because poor lad, because he's going to not have anything to listen to.

And that's it from me. And it's a shame that I've got to say good night with that one. And so we'll... oh, I'll tell you what, man, just take a Birds one on just to finish. Oh, this one. It's a great one. You ain't going nowhere, because I'm not going anywhere particular. I'll still be around, of course, doing all the programmes that'll all be pre-recorded. So you'll have to get onto Facebook, find me, or however you can, find me and send me messages, and I'll get them played on the air for you. And I'll be able to return to you and say when they are coming on air, you know, this sort of thing. So from me, from Anything Goes, to when we meet again on this on a Saturday night, take care, God bless, and let's hope we'll see you soon. Bye-bye, everyone. And what's more, thank you.

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